0: And we're back.
1: Yes, we are.
0: I was speaking into the deep moraine there, and I look up and I was like, oh, you are still here. That's good.
1: I'm here. That's I just didn't know if you were about to say something else or not, so I was sort of looking for cues.
0: You're better than I am, the queen of interruption. Mm-hmm. So, shall we talk about what we heard? And I will confess, dear listeners, we were going to hear one different song, but my finger punched the wrong thing, and we'll figure it out.
1: You know, they wouldn't have known.
0: I know.
1: Could have been our little secret.
0: But, you know, girls got to do.
1: So,
0: let's see. Where did we start? We started with...
1: Oh, Tiny Tim.
0: We did start with Tiny Tim.
1: You want to talk about it?
0: Well, this is interesting because this is the song that we both had on our playlists, and we had one of those, that's my song. Mm-mm, that's my song. Uh-uh, that's my song. I would tell you, if you look at our streaming service, it has an S by it, but that's just because it was added second. It wasn't the primo song. So I think it's your song. Would you like to say something? Because I have something to say, too.
1: You probably have, like, important historical facts to add to it.
0: You're half right.
1: I have. Why did I add it?
0: Why did you add it?
1: Well, one, it's about tulips, and it's about spring, so that fits. But I added it because we have a family of horror fans, and it is featured prominently in the Insidious movie series, and...
0: I had no idea.
1: Yes.
0: Wow.
1: And yes, Art the Clown, Tiptoe Through the Tulips is played at various points during these movies. They are some of the most graphic horror movies. They're actually really bad movies in terms of story that you kind of have to laugh.

0: but they are terribly graphic.
1: And Jacob loves them.
0: Oh, you know, Jacob always finds a way to find a positive out of any movie he watches. God bless him. But in my, Emma and I will, kind of have a giggle. And, we do go, we in the fall, go to Universal's Halloween Horror Nights event where they did have a house based on Insidious last year. And, as you walk through the haunted house, they play this song as various things happen to you as you go through the house. So, yeah. And it's extra creepy.
1: Wow, yes,
0: it would
1: be. Tiny
0: Tim's voice as you go through different things, of areas of grossness. So anyway, God. I had to laugh because, yes, it's about tulips, but it's also associated with these movies. So
1: I have a different perspective since I've never seen one of those movies. Oh. My loss. he burst in onto the scene in 68, the year I graduated from high school, and I was watching Johnny Carson every single night. So the song, he's covering a song from 1929, Crash, right before the crash, the Gold Diggers of Broadway. It was a huge musical. And in 68, he goes on Johnny Carson, and he does this performance just the way we heard it. And he blew up. People loved him. He had lots of singles. He was all over the place. He said that Rudy Valley was one of his big inspirations. And if you know Rudy Valley, he certainly was the king of period falsetto. So that makes sense. A year later, on Johnny Carson in 1969, he married Miss Vicky on the show.
0: Oh.
1: I mean, this is TV history.
0: Yes, my mother talked about this.
1: Yeah, the other, old whatchamacallit in your life besides me. Yes. Yes.
0: She's listening.
1: We have so much in common, Mom. So much. We just see it sometimes through a slightly different lens, and that's okay. But yeah, I remember when this all went down. Tiny Tim.
0: Yeah.
1: And he was certainly his own alter self. Long hair, kind of like a bestraggled Captain Hook, and interesting clothing, yes. Colorful, swagger, and that falsetto.
0: Yeah. And I realize I think I referenced the wrong horror movie. Sorry, Jacob. But it is Insidious, but not Art the Clown. I think I made a mistake there. Still bad horror movies.
1: Jacob's not listening, or he's not playing.
0: Yes. No one's
1: because there's no text.
0: No one's texted us saying it's not Art the Clown, but it's still Insidious.
1: That was a test, folks.
0: It was a test. Mistake.
1: Wah, wah. You blew it, dear listeners. Oh, and dear listeners, if you're just tuning in, this is our spring show because we love spring, and spring sometimes makes us cry, and spring is just muddy, and it's everything, and it's gone. So get out there because it's gone.
0: Messy.
1: Flies so fast. It flies faster than changing leaves. It just...
0: Especially in Rochester.
1: Yeah,
0: it flies. It's fleeting.
1: It is indeed. And then what do we hear next, darling?
0: Oh, what was next? Brown-Eyed Girl.
1: There you go.
0: And that's another one of my... Just makes you feel like going outside and happiness and...
1: Yeah.
0: Yeah. And for me, it's also one of those nostalgic songs that they used to play at frat parties in Geneseo.
1: I went to one. Frat parties at Michigan are different. Yeah.
0: And so when the weather was better, you'd walk down to the frat house and go to the outside party. And Brown Eyed Girl was always playing at this one frat house. So.
1: It was free drinks.
0: In the red Solo cup.
1: Yeah.
0: Yep.
1: Always.
0: So you knew it was spring because you could do this.
1: Yeah.
0: So.
1: Oh, my goodness. And then we closed with a song that I'm dedicating to the fabulous Carla. That was Woolly Bully by Sam the Sham and the Pharaohs. Came out in 65. It was a staple at every single sock hop dance of my youth. Because... anybody could dance to that song.
0: Mm-hmm.
1: Any village idiot could keep time to that song. Yeah, you could. I promise.
0: You've never seen me dance.
1: I live for that moment. Tequila me up. It was actually banned on some radio stations because their brilliant logic is if we can't understand the lyrics, they must be dirty. Kind of like the Louie Louie, right? And we all knew what the filthy lyrics were, even though I don't think they were true at all. But we knew them. Yeah. So that's true. So it's dedicated to Carla because Carla made the most glorious felted woolly puddly caterpillars I ever saw. And I first met them at one of the Bugzilla collective art shows. And it's just a wonderful memory. And Carla's just one of the swellest people I know. So there. That's how we did that. Woolly bully. Woolly bully.
0: So is the woolly bully actually a caterpillar?
1: Yeah, it's the ones that are kind of a bittersweet and a black stripe.
0: Yeah, okay, I know what they are.
1: And they're fuzzy, and the stripes are wide.
0: So it is referring to those. The song is actually
1: in my heart it is. I don't know what they're doing.
0: I just never knew that that's what the song was.
1: I don't know that it is, but it is for we'll you. We'll have you work on that during the next, since I turned off my phone and my streaming device is still burping, but
0: so
1: who
0: now
1: cares?
0: I have homework. Okay.
1: Again, okay. More homework. I mean, how we mistreat you, it's terrible.
0: It's terrible. Abuse.
1: It's just horrible. You're sounding a lot like Beckett, I just want to say. So, Carolyn, what are some of your fave spring things besides your magnolia?
0: My magnolia. I mean, flowers in general, I think. It's just everything greening up, getting brighter, the flowers. Always the mystery of what I planted and what comes up. And I'm like, oh, I don't remember putting bulbs there. Or, oh, look what the squirrels have moved. Mm-hmm. And then the birds. I like the birds. And like I said earlier, I have new feeders. And I have birds that I didn't know I had or maybe are coming. Like I have nut hatches, which I didn't know I had, white-breasted nuts. Hatches, I'm learning them all.
1: I saw them, too, for the first time this year.
0: I've never seen them before. They're kind of cool.
1: They're beautiful.
0: Yeah, yeah. And these little sparrows with the white stripes on their heads.
1: Yeah.
0: They're cool, too. I don't think I've ever had them before. And more woodpeckers. So it's kind of cool. I really like watching them. And so, that's nice. And then, of course, trying to plan what I'm going to do with my yard now that our pool's gone and...
1: Your pool's gone?
0: Yeah, we took it down last year.
1: I was looking forward to it.
0: Oh, well. I have a hot tub. You can come do that if you want anytime.
1: Oh,
0: well, there'll be
1: goodness.
0: A fence, so you can come au naturel or if you want.
1: Clothing optional.
0: Whatever you
1: there
0: want.
1: There we go. Yeah, so me. I, too, love all the flowers coming back, and I have zero expectations because plants... often don't make it. Even plants, I've had the same beautiful dwarf azalea, flame orange, for maybe 10 years, and I lost it this year.
0: Mm.
1: It's like gone. So, and of course, now I can't go replace it because they're all sold out, and it's an early plant, so I've got to remember in the fall. But the anemone nemorosa, be still my heart. Winter aconite, yes, hepatica. Oh, the gorgeous, gorgeous primroses that look like creamed butter that line all of the back beds. I mean, I just love watching these guys come back. I'm excited because I have a new edger. Instead of renting worn-out pieces of garbage, I bought one that all of my friends will benefit from. I'm looking at you, Carolyn. No more of that... back-breaking work of edging the beds by hand. I mean, we still have to remove the stuff, but we don't have to cut the stuff. And the houseplants. Come Memorial Day, the houseplants will get moved outside, and the house will have more light and more space, and as far as Beckett's concerned, more sunshine.
0: Yes.
1: So this is a really big deal. So we'll move out the big, tall Australian tree, 8 feet tall. We'll move out 2 hibiscus. We'll move out 1, 2, 3, 4, 5, 6, 7 geraniums and 3 fuchsia and 2 upright fuchsia.
0: Wow.
1: It's a lot in the house.
0: I'm amazed you can do that with Beckett.
1: Yeah, I can't bring tulips in, can't bring daffodils in, but I can bring in those.
0: Yeah, it's amazing.
1: It is. She's weird. Yeah. She's just weird.
0: I have a constant battle with my one cat, so I have to be very creative.
1: And, you know, Beckett's an obligate omnivore, so it's always weird when she doesn't eat something.
0: Yeah.
1: But all of those have been providing just wonderful air cleansing all winter and lots of blossoms. And the best thing is that so many of them have volunteer impatience in it. So even when the fuchsia aren't blooming super great, they're filled with impatience blooming.
0: That's cool.
1: Yeah, they're just wonderful. I'm a big fan of bringing in, especially since I finally listened to the right person's advice on how to never have to deal with fungus gnats again. And it's easy, and it's breezy, and it's wonderful. Mosquito bits. Make a tea. And you can put those mosquito bits tea in buckets all around your property. If you're not lucky like me, knock on wood, I haven't heard them yet, and have chimney swifts. I'm waiting for their return.
0: I've not. Yeah, we don't have
1: them. We do. We've had them for 5 years. We're waiting this year to see if they come back. Because there are no mosquitoes between, you know, now and mid-September. None.
0: Take some to my house.
1: I know. You can have them. You can have them.
0: We used to have bats, and they were fantastic.
1: They were great.
0: Yeah.
1: Yeah.
0: They used to come take the water off the pool. They'd skim the pool when we were in it.
1: Perfect.
0: But they went away, and that makes me sad because...
1: Well, my heartbreak is... When you're walking or driving, when you're driving, especially over in Fishers, when the spring peepers hatch, they're all over the road, and people are squishing them like mad, and it's tragic. At night, squish, squish. And then at RIT, the sidewalks were always just plastered with little worms.
0: Yeah.
1: And squish, squish. And I would be late to class. I would be the idiot out there picking up worms and moving them into the grass. Yeah.
0: I'm not an idiot. I'm just trying.
1: It was hard to explain why it was late.
0: The one you save would appreciate you.
1: I know.
0: My spring heartbreak is what I affectionately call mud newer.
1: Oh, yes.
0: Yes.
1: Yes.
0: The thaw that brings the, or the, you know, you when you have dogs, the hidden surprise.
1: The fumants.
0: Yeah. And when we had a horse, you'd go out in the pasture and get our horse, and you don't know if it's mud or...
1: You don't know.
0: You don't know.
1: No.
0: The season.
1: In Ann Arbor, you knew it was spring because the air in the middle of the quad, in the middle of campus, smelled like shite.
0: Mm.
1: Full out. Yeah. For about 2 weeks.
0: Yeah.
1: That was spring.
0: Because, you know, sometimes it snows before you can get to it.
1: Or some of the kids don't ever get to it, no matter what it's doing outside. Yeah. There's that.
0: So that's my sad part of spring.
1: Yeah. We should probably get back to some music.
0: Yeah, let's do the one that we were going to do. Can we do that one?
1: Okay. All right.
0: That's,
1: we can do that.
0: That's a favorite.
1: We can do that. Yeah. Let me put this little song on pause. That's good. Let me turn.
0: And we have the Lilac Festival next week, so lots of lilacs to see. And not to go to the festival, but it's that time for lilacs. We didn't mention lilacs.
1: Well, and I hate to be a contrarian, but my favorite Lilac Festival is when they're early or late, because then you get to go see them
0: right.
1: And no one's there.
0: Right, just going to see them. Yeah.
1: Although the azaleas this year were beautiful.
0: Yeah. Yeah.
1: Okay, I'm going to try to get to this song.
0: When you're ready.
1: Somehow.
0: I was trying to fill.
1: I know, and you know what? You are doing an absolute awesome job, and I am going to... And you picked this song, but I got to say, it is one of Beck's favorites. Here we go.

0: like that one.
1: Did you? Because mm-hmm. we're on mic.
0: I know.
1: Hey. Should we say, we're almost near the end of the show. We got about 8 minutes left. Let's buzz through what we heard. We started off with your tune, Dog Days.
0: Yes. I love that song.
1: So does
0: so
1: Becky.
0: Much. And I know sometimes it's the dog days of summer, but it's also like, I think dog days can also be, you know, the
1: winter malaise.
0: Right. It's like the dog days are over and, you know, joy is here and all those things. And so, and that song, oh, it's such a good song. I can't not listen to that song. I just love that song. And it just gives you such a good feeling.
1: And then we followed up with one of my faves, Birdhouse in Your Soul by They Might Be Giants, which is a great birds spring song, any time of song. We need more birdhouses. And if you want a super poignant little playlist, bookend it with Talking Bird. What is your next one?
0: What was it?
1: It was The Rose.
0: Oh my gosh. How could I forget?
1: I don't know.
0: It's such a, that is a beautiful song. And I was looking for songs about flowers, but this is a sad song about flowers. And of course, the wonderful Bette Midler.
1: Hero activist.
0: And
1: yeah.
0: Yeah. I don't know what I can say about this. It's just it's a wonderful song. It's about a flower. It's springtime, but it's one of those sad songs.
1: And then I did Some Cold Rainy Day by Corey Chisel and the Preservation Hall Jazz Band. This was a fundraiser for the Preservation Hall. And, of course, it's more rain, and Corey wrote the song, and the vocal's great, and it's more despair and hope. And, oh, my God, listen to it again and tune in to both the trumpet and the tuba. Just delicious. Speaking of delicious,
0: yeah, so
1: we don't have time really to talk. Well,
0: I think we're there.
1: Do we have time to say fave foods? Asparagus, ramps, rhubarb, garlic scapes, and strawberries?
0: All the above.
1: Fave places?
0: I mean, anything that's got flowers and blossoms.
1: Highland Park, yep.
0: Yep.
1: Linwood, yep.
0: Yep.
1: And if you've never experienced spring at Storm King, it is totally delicious.
0: I don't even know what that is.
1: We've got to talk. You've
0: okay.
1: got to go.
0: Offline.
1: It has just risen to the top of your list.
0: Okay.
1: The next free
0: All
1: week.
0: Right. I'm there.
1: So what happens next?
0: Josh with Damaged Reflections. Stay tuned with some great music from him. And
1: we love him to bits.
0: We love him.
1: And Winnie.
0: And meow. Winnie, his kitty cat.
1: Meow. And then next week we have Jeremiah Perry Hill. Is Jacob with us next week?
0: He's supposed to be, and he will be.
1: I will ensure that. Okay. Watch out, Jacob. It's going to happen. We are going to close tonight. We won't get to hear the whole thing, but it's a really, really long song. We're going to hear a little mashup that Carly Simon did that I adore, and this is a live performance of Coming Around Again and Itsy Bitsy Spider. And I love her, but I also love any song that has a children's chorus, and it has a great children's chorus. So I'm going to try to cue it up here the best I can. We're all going to, you know, light some candles and feel really good about what I'm trying to do here. And
0: while Xavier's doing that, I'm going to say, even if you're working every day, go outside, get some sun, see the sky. I tell anyone who works with me will know this. I tell them all. I don't care if you're a receptionist. I don't care if your day is sitting at a desk. Go outside, even for 5 minutes. It's good for your health. All right, Saber, take it away.
1: Because spring's coming around again.

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Starting us off in our background music tonight is Dave and Cowboy Ad Nastam remix from Birds of Canada. After this, we'll hear a new one from show favorites Lee Baggett off his new album, his new CD, Rip the Filter. We'll hear new Eye Captain off of The Call. We'll hear both tracks off of The Call. We'll hear Free Kitten, Broadcast, one of my own new tracks from Electric Organic off Technologically Advanced Taste. We've got a lot. In the second half, we'll hear some kind of heavy music, but right now we are going to hear Over the Hills from Lee Baggett off Rip the Filter. Well, way out right here.

still of the night, and it glowed like a neon light. Slipping away, I turned to a fate that was only moments away. Standing in darkness, clouds overhead, a voice cried out to me.

Good evening. We're about halfway through Damage Reflections, episode 517 on WAYO, W-A-Y-O, L-B, Rochester, New York. 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Before that, Doing the Unstuck from The Cure, America's Boy from Broadcast, a double take of Free Kitten off of Nice Ass with Green Pastures into Revlon Liberation Orchestra, a double take of I Captain off The Call with Must Be Today into The Call, Lee Baggett Over the Hills off his new album Rip the Filter, and our background music starting the show was Dave and Cowboy Odd Nostam remix from Boards of Canada. Up next, we are going to hear off of Carbon Records Taste, Blue Danchy Coming Down. We'll hear Goat Farm, Dead Moon, Woody Guthrie, Little Wings, and another take of Broadcast. Here is Blue Danchy from Taste on Whale, way out right here.

these people all congregated in their little houses. 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
1: In his house.
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1: In the Big Apple.
0: Where is the burn?
1: On the side of the worm.
0: The worm has turned.
2: Turned around.
0: What did he learn?
2: What does he know now?
0: I watched him squirm.

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1: In the sky.
0: 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Some worms

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He took a chance.

Good evening. We're wrapping up Damage Reflections episode 517 on WAYO, W-A-Y-O. LP, Rochester, New York. Playing right now is Dave and Cowboy Ad Nostam remix from Birds of Canada. Before that, we heard Broadcast with We've Got Time, a double take of Little Wings off their album Last with There Goes My Light Feeling into Where's the Worm. Woody Guthrie, So Long It's Been Good to Know Ya. Dead Moon with Parchment Farm. 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And since our last mic break, Taste with Blue Danchy coming down. 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